Another edition of your favourite global hits radio show, World Mix, with Rupert back in the studio for the next 2 hours. Starting off with music from Cape Verde, that's Tony Fika, and indeed Cape Verde in the news. Beautiful group of islands. If you've been watching closely, you'll be hearing about the cruise ship, the MV Honduras, that had an outbreak of the Hansa virus by some of its occupants. Extremely unfortunate. It was meant to go to Cape Verde, but had to divert. And some sick passengers and some isolating passengers disembarking in Spain last weekend. A rat virus, it's been described as. Thoughts and prayers to all those affected. Sounds nasty, yeah?

Mr. Riz, Jekyll and Hyde here in the World Mix, and if you're thinking it sounds a little bit Akon-ish, you'd be spot on. Produced by that very artist, who's currently on a world tour in London this week. Should have got tickets, shouldn't I? How are you doing? Love to hear from you. If you've got a particular tune you want to hear on the show today, email address is always studio@worldmixradioshow.co.uk. Now, have you got kids? How about all this age verification business now that you've got to go through to protect them on the internet? Well, it turns out that a new report reveals that children across the UK are outwitting online safety measures with fake birthdays, borrowed IDs, and some surprisingly even creating some facial hair in the form of paint-on moustache. And it works. A news story coming soon. But the music continues. This is Storm.

0: So yeah, have you got kids? Well, you might be interested to learn that a new report reveals that children across the UK are outwitting online safety measures with fake birthdays, borrowed IDs, and some surprisingly creative facial hair. Yeah, a third of children say they have bypassed online age checks in the past 2 months, some by drawing fake moustaches on their faces to trick facial recognition software. Apparently it works. The report from Internet Matters titled The Online Safety Act, Are Children Safer Online? Surveyed over 1,200 children aged 9 to 16, as well as their parents across the UK to see whether the country's landmark online safety legislation is delivering. Well, turns out that it's not too difficult to bypass. Shh, don't tell them. Painting moustaches, it works. So if you see your kids with a little bit of makeup on the old computer, maybe that's what they're up to. They're getting intelligent, they're getting fast, they're getting switched on, aren't they, these days? I never did that. Then again, when I was a kid, we didn't even have computers, did we? Ages ago, Rupert.
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That's an artist from Germany called Anna Nacklab. Real name Annika Kloss, a German deep house dance vocalist. And that's one of her biggest hits called Supergirl here on The World Mix. Especially for listeners, Simon Aging Hippie, John Hughes, Tracy Ann Plaskett, Will Bodsworth, John Rafe, and Rob James, all getting in touch with us via the old email. Thank you ever so much. Hope you're enjoying the musical journey today.

Bit of respect for Charlie B playing out here on the World Mix. Now, don't forget, in a little while, fellow presenter Dan Sweeney dropping in as always. He's here with a one-hit wonder classic that's an artist that only made it big once in the US Billboard chart. This week, Dan, looking back to 1994, and in the Palmer household, Rupert here back to the shifts on the old day job. And I had to work a weekend last weekend. So I have to thank fellow colleague Stacey for cooking up an amazing lunch. Huge meal. Ate so much, I felt like I didn't need to touch a thing for 3 days. Full roast. Nice. Made the afternoon go by very quickly. What a great, great work colleague I've got there.

more emails coming in saying happy birthday to Paul Chamberlain and Mikey Hogg, celebrating their birthdays today and yesterday, respectively. Happy birthday to you both. Should we play a tune for the birthday boys? Sean Frank and Dyson here on the World Mix.

No future in your current job, but you might be interested in this little news story then. A wealthy family in the UK is on the hunt for someone to look after their large home and two dogs. They're going to pay you £50,000 per year. That's around about $65,000. The full-time role is to work for a friendly, down-to-earth family to support the running of their home. Up your street, we shall investigate further later on in the show.

0: music from Argentina here in the World Mix. Amelia Menez, the Argentine reggaeton urban pop star, a big hitter in Latin R&B. Nice tune, eh? Cuatro Vente. I think I need to look up what that means. Is that 5:40? Not quite sure. Maybe Dan Sweeney knows.
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1: Coming in at number 23, January 29th, 1994, Unity, Queen Latifah, or Dana Elaine Owens, professionally known as Queen Latifah, a rapper, songwriter, singer, actress, and producer. Born and raised in Newark, New Jersey, she has long been considered one of hip-hop's pioneer feminists. Queen Latifah received a star in the Hollywood Walk of Fame in 2006. Latifah's work in music, film, and television has earned her a Grammy Award, an Emmy Award, a Golden Globe Award, 3 Screen Actors Guild Awards, 2 NAACP Image Awards, and an Academy Award nomination. Wow. Thanks for tuning in for another look at a one-hit wonder classic. You can find more fun at Dan Sweeney's One Hit Wonders Facebook or Instagram page, or at onehitwondersds.com. We'll keep marching down the road of One Hit Wonders next time. Until then, you have a great day.

0: Mr. Holly Johnson, and before that, Queen Latifah with Dan Sweeney's One Hit Wonder. Before that, Amelia Quattroventi. I think I need to brush up on my old Spanish. Get a little peanut in the room, maybe, in the studio. 420, the correct translation, Rupert. Thank you, Google Translate. I think I need to practice with my Duolingo.
1: Surgiu em minha vida uma mulher quando menos esperava.

So in hour number two of the show, the music from all four corners of the globe continues, as well as chapter one. That's where we dig out the debut release from a different artist each week. And today is the turn of David Kushner, as well as the 80s fix, dusting off classics from the back of the record library. We have Bobby Womack and Night Vision on the turntables. And that news story, if you're looking for a new job, how do you fancy caring for two rich families' dogs? That's two dogs, one rich family, as well as their home in the UK. Starting salary £50,000, around about $65,000 US dollars. Does that tickle

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Still sounds good, wouldn't you say? Mr. Bobby Brown, starting off hour number two of your Global Hits radio show, Every Little Step, complete with baggy trousers. Now, up real soon, Chapter One, that's where we dig out the debut release from a different artist each week. And today is the turn of David Kushner. He'll be here real soon. And if you're looking for a career change, a rich UK family is offering £50,000. That's around about $64,000-$65,000 for someone to look after their two dogs and their large home. Tickle your fancy on that one.

It's chapter one, here on The World Mix, where we dig out the very first hit from a famous artist. It's where it all started, and it's coming up next.

You're a Miserable Man, Chapter 1, Stepping Off in Chicago with Mr. David Kushner. His first hit from 2022, Miserable Man. I think that's what Mrs. P calls me from time to time. The song follows a small town man who feels trapped and leaves to build a better life, eventually finding love, family and purpose. Aww. So out of a sad, sad song comes a spot of happiness. That's how we like it. I'm a miserable man. Now, are you looking for a career change? Well, a UK-based rich family is offering over £50,000 for someone to look after their two dogs in their large home. Is that up your street? We'll dig deeper soon.

Yeah, you're looking for a career change? Well, a wealthy family is on the hunt for someone to look after their large home and two dogs. They're going to pay you £50,000 for your trouble. The full-time role is to work for a friendly, down-to-earth family to support the running of their home. Duties include caring for their two dogs, including daily walking, feeding and letting them in and out of the home in Cobham, Surrey. The housekeeper will work 40 hours a week from Monday to Friday with some flexibility required. Warning, warning, the job starts in September. 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The job description reads, a friendly, down-to-earth family based in Surrey seeking a reliable, proactive, full-time housekeeper to support the smooth running of their home. Applications, please.

0: Bit of kazumba for you here on the World Mix. Yeah, thinking about that story just there. A rich family in the UK looking for a housekeeper, paying $50,000 to walk the dogs. A lady I used to work with, who then went into the police, used to be a nanny for a rather rich family in London, and they had two very young kids. So as part of her duties, she would from time to time have to drive these extremely young kids around in the back of their luxurious SUV. And as a treat, every so often they would go into Starbucks and have a little, what's that drink? Is it milkuccino, baby chino, the little hot milk? And it turned into be a little bit of a regular event, so much so that one day they were driving past such an establishment in the summer with the windows open in the car, and the smallest of the two daughters screamed and put her hands out of the window shouting, "Starbucks! Starbucks!" I'm sure everybody walking past would have thought that this three-year-old had some sort of caffeine addiction.
1: 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World Mix with Rupert Palmer.

A music marathon from Africa here on the World Mix. First you heard DJ Mafarisa from South Africa, and then it was Cat El 12, Four Stars, Umba, on your Global Hits radio show. And we're not done yet in that particular continent. One more to come from Nigeria, Mr. Nice. Yes, please. And later on this hour, the 80s fix. That's where the boss gives us permission to root around at the back of the record library. Bobby Womack and Night Vision on the turntables today for you. Brodo.

had an email from listener Ronnie saying, Rupert, what's it like to be back on the old shifts and a day job? I have to admit to you, Ronnie, it's actually, it's kind of quite nice. If you do shifts, you'll know what I mean, especially when you get time off at, in the middle of the week to do stuff, you know, go shopping, go to the gym. Not in the rat race, not in the commuting rat race. So it's something that I've forgotten that I actually quite enjoy, albeit the old weekends and nights are something I'd happily give away.

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Ready for the 80s fix? That's where we dust off classics from years gone by. 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
1: It's awesome. It's awesome.
0: One hit after another. 10 years of solid hits, and you can hear it right here.
2: You know, life is funny when you look at it. Everybody wants love, but everybody's afraid of love. You know, I'm a true believer that

The 86, they firstly stretching back a little bit earlier than that, 1972 to be exact, with That's the Way I Feel About Ya by Bobby Womack. His first crossover top 40 hit got to number 27 in the Billboard Hot 100, number 2 on the R&B chart, and then it was fast forwarding to a 2004 smooth jazz version of Sacrifice. You know that song, you know it. Night Vision, the name of the group, an instrumental for you. Something a little bit different. It's a song that was a huge hit for Elton John, but I thought we would play that version today. And why not?

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It's Rupert back with you in 7 days' time, so please do make it a day, and we'll see you then. 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

Greetings and welcome to New Music Aotearoa. I'm your host, John Watson, and over the next hour, I'll be bringing you the latest and greatest New Zealand music that's just been released thanks to New Zealand On Air. It's great to have your company. Listen out also for our jukebox flashback when I play a golden oldie New Zealand classic. So without further ado, let's get this show started. Thanks for joining me.

And that was the latest track from Borderline. It's called Watching It Burn. What a great track to start the show. Well, welcome along. My name is John Watson, and I'll be your host for this hour. And you're listening to a show with a difference. It's called New Music Aotearoa. And it's a show where I play a whole heap of brand new New Zealand music by New Zealand music artists, including that one, Borderline, Watching It Burn. Coming up, a track from Ella Pollitt, and she's one of Aotearoa's pop music's most exciting new voices, and she's kicking off New Zealand Music Month, which of course is May 2026, with a bang, and her new single called A Name I Knew. Now, this young singer and songwriter has been making waves in her hometown of Napier for a few years now, but it was her New Zealand on-air funded single called Losing My Mind that was released in October last year that drew nationwide attention and saw her topping the Hot 20 Aotearoa Singles chart. This is Ella Pollitt, A Name I Knew.

Ella Pollitt, who hails from Napier here in Aotearoa, New Zealand, a song called A Name I Knew. You're listening to New Music Aotearoa. I'm your host, John Watson. This is Maria Clara. This one's called Peace of Mind. Hey,

A very short track, just over 2 minutes long, from Maria Cara, a song called Peace of Mind. You're listening to New Music Aotearoa. I'm your host, John Watson. This is Auckland-based band Park Road. A song called Burn Away.

0: Auckland indie rockers Park Road there, and it marks the return of their new single Burn Away, and it's their first release for 2026 and begins the final march towards the release of their anticipated second album. I'm certainly looking forward to that. Well, last week I was watching television, and we have a program here in New Zealand called Seven Sharp. And on that program was an artist by the name of Wehi. Now, I hadn't heard of him before, and they showed a couple of clips of him with an interview. And he plays, I suppose it's a bit of a cross between country and reggae, and I quite like his music. So I'm going to play two tracks for you during the show. And the first one's called Mama Don't Cry, and I think you'll like it. I must get in contact with him, actually, and let him know that he's going to be on today's show.
1: 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It's the best in new music by New Zealand artists.

His name is Wehi, and the song called Mama Don't Cry, and that was the first track that I'm going to play of his today during the show. And well, in about half an hour, I'll be playing a second track from him called Down to the Wire. Now, I'd like to introduce to you an artist, again, that I hadn't heard of until yesterday, in fact. Her name is Yvonne Munro, and she has a career spanning three decades. And Yvonne has won numerous awards around New Zealand, earning her recognition as a performer and songwriter. And following the 2024 release of her single, Mama's Rocking Chair, last year came with a series of successful releases, including the single Catch My Heart, which charted to number one on the MKB radio station Glasgow, Scotland list, and stayed in the charts there for over 16 weeks. So, without further ado, this is Yvonne Munro, a song called Cowboy Never Sings the Blues. This track sent through to me my good friend Joy Adams over at Indie Music Consultants.

Yvonne Munro, a cowboy. Well, actually, it's not a cowboy, it's a cowgirl. A cowgirl never sings the blues. Sorry about that. My bad. You're listening to New Music Aotearoa. I'm your faulty host, John Watson. Coming up, a track from Rosie Tees. And this one's been sent through to me by my good friend Emily Mackey over at DRM. And this track from Rosie is called Addicted. And the wording that they've sent me through about this says that the song captures the rush of a love that feels intoxicating and impossible to resist. It's about being completely consumed by someone, the chemistry, the chaos, and the way they make everything else fade. And even when it doesn't make sense to anyone else, it's that undeniable connection and feeling of can't get enough that keeps pulling you back in. I've said it before and I'll say it again. This is Rosie Tees.

Rosie Tease, a song called Addicted. Well, coming up, a track called Road to Ruin, and the name of the band is Avondale Spiders. Now, brace yourself, folks, and you might want to tie a few things around the house if you're listening to this, or in the car. If you've got anything loose, tie it down, because Avondale Spiders are a full-throttle garage rock band, and they ride through chaos and grit where everything's falling apart and you're still flooring it towards the unknown. Well, that sounds like it's going to take the roof off. This is the Avondale Spiders. It's called Road to Ruin.

Oh, I'm pretty exhausted after that lot, jumping around here in the studio and making holes in the walls with my head, my very bloodied head. Well, you need to take a bit of a breath after that one. That was Avondale Spiders, their newest track called Road to Ruin. Well, it's roughly the halfway part of the show, and it's at this stage that I like to take us back through years gone past with my golden oldie New Zealand classic. And you can't get much more different from heavy rock down to this particular single that was released in 1970. So we'll put another $2 coin in the jukebox and play this one.

And if you hadn't guessed it, the name of the song was Cheryl Moana Marie, John Rowles there. Now, there's a little bit of an interesting story behind that track. It was originally written by John about his 11-year-old sister, and her name was, yes, it's true, Cheryl Moana Marie. 11 years old at the time, and given that that song was released in 1970, it now means that she is now 67 years old, and John Rowles is actually 79 years old and still going today. And one of his other songs, If I Only Had Time, was very popular around 1970 as well. Coming up, this is a track from Ben Chavasse. This one's called Sitting Beside.

Ben Shavas and his latest single called Sitting Beside. Now, I did say to you about one third of the way into the show that I would be playing a second track from this artist that I saw on television last week for the very first time. And his name is Tawehi, and the second track is called Down to the Wire. I'm sure that you'll enjoy this. 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

to Wehe, a song called Down to the Wire. Now, coming up, this is a track from Emma Rutherford, and the song is called Losing Sight, and it follows her single in February called Gracie, which featured at number 3 on the Hot 20 Aotearoa Music Charts, Rolling Stone, Australia, New Zealand, Best New Zealand Music of the Week. And she describes Losing Sight as a reflective, upbeat song about growing older and growing up. Emma Rutherford. It's called Losing Sight.

0: Emma Rutherford, a song called Losing Sight. And Emma originally came from North Canterbury, and she's now based in Wellington and ready to make her mark. And a little bit of a story here about her. After completing a Bachelor of Music at Ara Music Arts in 2022, she gained some traction after releasing her single and music video Ghost Town, inspired by growing up and growing out of a small town in New Zealand. Coming up, a track from Mel Parsons. This one's called Grain by Grain. 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

0: Mel Parsons there. A song called Grain by Grain, and she's critically acclaimed as a singer and songwriter, and she's announced her seventh studio album called Castle Hill, which is set for release on August the 7th. This is a track from Whisper Dish. This one's called Ring the Alarm.
1: 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It's the best in new music by New Zealand artists.

They're called Whisper Dish, and the song is called Ring the Alarm. You're listening to New Music Aotearoa. I'm your host.

host, John Watson. My second to last track today on the show is from Gin Wigmore. No surprise there. Gin's been around for quite a long time now, around 15 years. And this one's called Country Diamond. A great track.

the very, very talented Jin Wigmore, her latest single called Country Diamond. Well, that's it from me. I'm about to give up my studio chair for my colleague right here on your favourite radio station. I have been your host, John Watson, and over the last hour, you've been listening to a show with a difference called New Music Aotearoa. It's been a show where I've been playing the very latest New Zealand music by New Zealand music artists. And most of the tracks that you've listened to today, you will probably never hear again, mainly because a lot of Kiwi music never gets airplay on mainstream radio stations, mainly in New Zealand and even overseas. So that's a bit of a shame, but that's why this show exists. My thanks go out to New Zealand On Air, Knickknack Media, Radio Dash, Indie Music Consultants, and all of the independent Kiwi music artists and promoters who send me in some great tracks to feature on the show. New Music Aotearoa is produced in the studio of Radio Te Aroha in Te Aroha, New Zealand. Until next week, take care of yourselves, please, and do look out for each other. Taking out this week is a track from Sanoi. This one's called Digitalism, and it comes from the album Organblick. And that album from Sanoi, who is known for his textured approach to sound design, steps into a new creative space with this introspective exploration of nostalgia, emotion, and atmosphere. An instrumental track. This is Sanoi. Digitalism. Catch you next week, folks.

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0: Hey, lovely people. It's a Friday.
1: A fun day in the neighborhood.
0: Fun day Friday. That's what they call it. We are going to get on with the show here. This is Fun with Am and Dave O'Neill. Thanks for joining us. And thanks to everyone who wants to listen to the only radio crew that doubled their listenership and their complaints to management when they said, just hold steady while I push harder during a microphone setup. It was live.
1: Oh, man, it was such a good idea.
0: I didn't even know it was live. And we were just talking about microphones. We weren't talking like Michael Scott talk here. That's what she said. It wasn't that, okay? We'll be talking more about those things that you say that they sound like they're dirty, but they're actually not.
1: Oh,
0: we'll be talking about that on the show today.
1: Okay.
0: You know what else we're going to talk about? Of course, we got the hot off the top news.
1: Yeah.
0: We got the trivia reveal coming up as well. And I want to talk about this because everybody has these email auto replies. We've got the best ones.
1: Absolutely.
0: You just stick around here for that.
2: Okay. Well, I'm going to give an update about Lady Gaga, Ed Sheeran, and Green Day.
1: Yeah. We love Green Day.
0: While I sing. Yeah.
1: After that. I've got a joke. If I were a genie,
2: it's going to be a joke.
0: Actually, I like the way that kind of fits together. I've got a joke. If I were a genie. I like it.
1: You got three wishes.
0: Then you know what? We've got some Dave's dating advice.
1: Oh, yeah, weekend's coming. We're gonna get lucky.
2: Oh my gosh! Well, I'm going to talk about legendary sports moments
0: that you know nothing about. Doesn't understand sports. That's right. You know nothing. I don't know why we're doing this on the Fridays.
2: I keep asking you to take it off, and you're making me do it.
1: And then we've got shallow thoughts.
0: Oh yes. Let's get serious. Then after that, I want to talk about modern wedding vows. We're getting into wedding season now.
2: Yeah.
0: I want to talk about that. Then we got the good news. Got a couple stories from around the world. We got trivia preview. And right now, we've got hot off the top news.
3: It's weird. The weird and wacky news.
0: Okay, headlines. We've got.
1: What do you got?
0: Man attacks couple for turning off their Wi-Fi while he was using it.
1: Oh, that's rude.
0: So we're going to talk about that. How about this one? This one's also funny. Driver crashes into mural that looks like a tunnel entrance.
2: I feel like I would do that.
0: We're going to be talking about that. We're going to continue to have a lot of fun right here on Fun with Am and Dave O'Neill. Don't go anywhere.

you do what they told you. Now you do what they told you. Now you do what they told you. Now you do what they told you.

you do what they told you. And now you do what they told you. And now you do what they told you. And now you do what they told you.

0: As I mentioned on Fun with Em and Dave O and Aaron, we're going to get into some headlines.
1: Oh.
0: Hot off the top news right now. We've got a man attacks a couple for turning off their Wi-Fi, which he was using.
1: Oh, gosh.
0: Oh, my fist is in the air. A man in Ferguson, Kentucky attacked a couple with a baseball bat after they turned off their Wi-Fi, which he had been using. Jonathan Gross, 44 years old, allegedly went to the couple's apartment, threatened to kill them.
1: Oh, dear.
0: If the internet wasn't working by the time he got back to his room.
1: Ouch.
0: One of the victims was able to get away from Gross during the assault and called authorities for help. Deputies found a woman sitting outside bleeding from her head.
1: Oh,
0: and
1: no.
0: Mr. Gross, this is Gross.
1: It is gross.
0: Yeah, it kind of fits all together. No wonder it's Mr. Gross. In a bedroom, he was sitting in a bedroom inside his apartment. He was found there. He is charged with two counts of attempted murder, other charges. I don't get it. I mean, what is the proper etiquette then if you're, you know, if you're stealing someone's Wi-Fi and they turn it off? What are you supposed to do? Really?
2: Change your password next time.
1: Yeah, I think so. Right?
0: I think that's the way we got it. We got it secured. How about this one? Driver crashes into mural that looks like a tunnel entrance. That sounds like a Looney Tunes cartoon, doesn't it? A Scottish driver drove his car into a wall mural that closely resembled a tunnel entrance. The crash happened in Glasgow, Scotland on Sunday around 2:30 in the afternoon. While not confirmed, it appears the driver on the A739 Clyde Tunnel Southern Approach may have mistaken a mural with two large eyes painted on the wall with pupils for a tunnel entrance.
1: Oh, wow.
0: The driver was taken to a hospital for treatment.
1: Oh, my goodness.
0: What is going on? He's either watched too much TV or not enough TV as a kid.
1: I think so.
0: Honestly.
2: Right before he crashed, his car went meep, meep.
0: Oh, yeah. That's right. The good old Roadrunner. Oh, goodness. Guess what we got coming up after this?
2: Oh, it's the trivia. You're going down.
0: That's right. Trivia reveals coming up next on Fun with Em and Dave O and Aaron. So we'll be right back.

0: game show, it's time for the trivia reveal. But first, here's a word from our sponsor.
1: Feel the pulse.
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1: Okay, it's time for that trivia reveal
2: we talked about.
1: We got questions here. You at home can follow along, and hopefully you got the questions last night, and then you can, you know, play along with us today, get some really good answers. How about this first one? Almost one quarter of us, that's 25%, have one of these in our homes. What is it? What is it? What do you have there, Aaron?
2: Yeah, anything? How about a washer that sounds like my Chopper 533?
3: Yeah, definitely.
1: Yeah, somebody just washed the dryer here, right?
3: Washed the dryer
1: of all its problems, so fixed it right up. Amanda, you've got an answer for it.
3: I think easy. It's a pet.
1: A pet. Oh, that is a good answer.
3: At least a quarter of us.
1: Really straightforward answer there. Okay, exactly. And I said a junk drawer. At least 25% of us have a junk drawer.
3: I think everyone does.
1: I think everyone has a junk drawer.
2: Yeah, I think my house is a junk drawer.
1: Well, you know what? Maybe you will get a ding ding because the actual answer is a room we don't use because of clutter.
2: Oh,
1: your house is a junk drawer.
3: That's right.
1: There you go. How about number two here? Nearly all of us have 24 of the 24 of these in our homes.
2: Oh, I know
1: what
2: exactly
1: are they?
2: What this is.
1: What is it?
2: 24 case of beer.
1: Oh, yeah. 24 beers sitting in the fridge.
3: Oh,
1: hey,
3: wow,
1: okay.
3: Yeah.
1: How about you, Amanda? What do you got?
3: I'm going to say books.
1: Books.
2: Oh,
3: yeah.
1: That's boring. Okay. I said games. Oh, well, everyone in the world except for your brother.
2: Oh, yeah. You and your fun and games.
3: Multiply that by 24.
1: Yes, exactly.
3: Yeah.
1: Your brother has games everywhere.
3: Everywhere.
1: Okay, how about this next one here?
3: What's the real answer?
1: I didn't want to give you the real answer. The real answer is gift bags.
2: Gift bags.
3: Yeah, I got those.
1: I guess
3: sure.
1: I owe these.
2: 24?
1: I screwed up jar. I owe it a dollar now.
3: I got a gift bag full of gift bags.
1: Yes, that's right. A lot of people probably have that. How about this next one here? I won't screw this up. About 500,000 people do not have this common item in their home. What is it?
2: Oh, a microwave.
1: Okay.
3: Gamma rays and everything.
1: Okay. What did you say, Amanda?
3: A dishwasher.
1: A dishwasher.
3: Yeah.
1: Okay. And I said someone to love.
2: Of course.
1: Because they got divorced.
3: Oh, my gosh.
2: Hope you had a prenup.
1: Well, the actual answer is a toilet, which is pretty much the same thing as your
2: ex.
3: How do people not have a toilet?
1: I don't know how that's possible.
3: Oh, my goodness.
1: You know what?
2: Okay. Can you live?
1: Let's start making change in the world. Get a toilet for everybody. Come on. That's it for the trivia reveal. We're going to have trivia preview coming up after this, and we'll have a lot more fun when we take over the random funny things. Best email auto replies coming up next on Fun with Am and Dave O'Neill and Aaron.

0: discothèque.
1: Okay, with all the fun that's going to happen on Fun with Em and Dave on air now,
2: Hot Mess Express.
1: We need a we need a sponsor for this. So, what is our sponsor today?
3: This program is made possible in part by a grant from Slopicana Orange Juice. Now with more pulp, bits of orange peel, and lots of other stuff that falls into the vats at the factory.
4: Oh my gosh! Really? Oh goodness!
1: I've always actually really enjoyed all these products. They taste good to me.
4: Are you a consumer?
1: Oh yeah, I eat them all. So I drink them all. Thinking of the things today that sound dirty but actually aren't, I thought that would be a great theme for today. It's Friday. People are getting ready for the weekend.
5: Sure.
1: Give them a little comedy to take to their friends when parties are going to. Aaron, I think I'm going to throw it over to you here. So have you got any ideas on things that sound dirty but they actually aren't? Like, what could it be?
2: Yeah. How about I stripped in the garage all weekend?
5: Oh, that does sound dirty.
1: Stripped in the garage all weekend.
2: Well, it was just this piece.
1: You stripped it in the garage.
5: I think you're making it worse.
1: You kind of missed a word and that actually kind of blew the whole thing up. Okay. I stripped it in the garage all weekend. Very much could be, obviously working on the car or something like that. It sounds dirty. But we got the stuff that is not sounding dirty at all. It's just really good kind of like email replies, those auto replies that go out. We've got some random funny things that we got to talk about, including I'm currently at a job interview and will reply to you if I fail to get the position. Be prepared for my mood.
5: That's kind.
1: I'm actually going to put that on there. Okay, and then Amanda, you've got another funny email auto reply.
5: I'm not really out of the office. I'm just ignoring you.
1: Honesty is just the best policy.
5: It sure is. I love it.
1: Yeah. And then what about Aaron? You've got something good here?
2: Are you receiving this automatic notification because I'm out of the office?
5: Yeah.
2: If I were in, chances are you wouldn't have received anything at all.
5: Oh, that's honest. Mm-hmm. Sure.
1: Right. Again, I like the honesty. How about this one? Sorry to have missed you, but I am at the doctor having my brain removed so that I can be promoted to management.
5: Oh, this promotion thing. Holy geez, what is going on here?
1: Amanda, you got another one, don't you?
5: I will be unable to delete all the unread, worthless emails you sent me until I return from vacation. Please be patient with your mail. It will be deleted in the order it was received.
1: Okay. Yeah, that's good.
5: A little aggressive, I think.
1: I wonder if somebody changed your auto reply to, she no longer works here. She will not be returning from vacation.
5: Yeah.
1: How about this one, Aaron? You got one.
2: Please reply to this email so I will know that you got this message.
1: Okay. That seems like a pretty
5: just a loop of I got this message. Did you get my message? I got this message. Did you?
1: How about this final one here? I've run away to join the different circus.
2: Yay!
1: It's not this circus anymore. Great auto replies in the email. We are going to take another break here. We are going to get back to Amanda. And now it's become more important that we do the music news because I sing. So come back for that.
5: Perfect.
4: It's going to be great.
1: We'll be back with more fun with Em and Dave on Aaron in just a bit.

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This is where I heal my hurts. 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

justice of cause and effect, respect, love, compassion. 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For tonight, God is a DJ.

0: As mentioned, our show through the week just doesn't have enough singing on it.
1: Oh,
0: so.
1: No, but it's got unsupervised adults.
2: It sure does.
0: We've got the daily music news now on Fun with Em and Dave O'Neill. And Amanda's going to take it over, and I'm going to randomly sing as she tells us what's going on.
2: Can't wait.
0: Yeah, what's happening?
2: Okay, well, Lady Gaga has announced that her long-awaited Apple Music Live, Lady Gaga Mayhem Requiem.
0: Lady who?
2: Lady Gaga.
0: Gaga.
2: I think she said Lady Gaga.
0: Is this like a you know, though, when they have those tribute bands?
2: Yeah.
0: Right? They're not actually the artist.
2: Exactly.
0: This is who that
2: you
0: is. Lady Gaga.
2: Yeah. Also, I think we're going to have a jar in here for when
0: we mess up.
2: Okay.
0: You owe a dollar. Okay.
2: It will be released on Apple Music this week. So check that out.
0: Okay.
2: It will also premiere at the same time in one night only screenings at AMC theaters in 15 cities.
1: Oh, so that's big news.
2: Lady Gaga.
0: Okay.
2: Ed Sheeran last year, he and Shakira teamed up to co-write Zoo, a song performed by Shakira's character in Zootopia 2.
0: Hey.
2: Now on his Instagram story, Sheeran reposted a video Shakira shared of her new FIFA World Cup 2026 anthem, Dia Dia? And wrote, thank you, Shakira, for involving me in writing this. I love it. I can't bloody wait for the World Cup. Come on.
1: Oh, excellent.
0: What is it with Shakira and World Cups all the time? Like, she's written like every single anthem.
2: Really?
0: Yeah,
2: well,
0: absolutely.
2: They like her,
0: yeah.
1: She's an artist.
2: Anyway, song is out now, so take a look. And then Green Day. Nimrod's film has been set for release in theaters August 14th. It follows three friends, played by Mason Thames, Kyler Kaufman, and Ryan Faust, who go on a road trip under the mistaken belief that their band has been chosen to open for a Green Day show on New Year's Eve.
1: Oh, that
2: sounds
1: my
2: a little
1: jam.
2: Bit like Spinal Tap. Like
1: that's awesome.
0: We still haven't seen the last Spinal Tap 2. We got to watch it. Anyway,
2: that's the end of the music news.
0: Okay, and I didn't get to sing as much as I wanted to.
1: Thank God.
0: I'm gonna sing this because Green Day, they have that film Nimrod.
1: We gotta go.
2: What is happening?
0: All right, fine. We're shutting it down, and we're shutting it down because Aaron. Well, he wants to be next. It's all about Aaron.
1: It's
0: next.
1: It's all about the funny guy.
0: Yeah. Okay. So I guess he's gonna be doing his
1: joke of the day. Come on back.
3: Wrote a song about it. Like to hear it. Here you go. Free

0: Okay, guys, it's time to talk a little bit more about this theme we've got going on today.
1: Oh, it's
0: Amanda,
1: gonna be good.
0: We got to talk about this. This is fun with Am and Davo and Aaron,
2: right,
0: and we were talking about those things that sound dirty. You know, the things that, well, actually, Michael Scott, he does say things that are dirty, and then of course, that's what she said. That's what she said.
2: Of course, yeah.
0: What else can we say that we can add a "that's what she said" on the end of it? That, you know, we're not actually talking about dirty things.
2: See.
0: What is it?
2: How about "I got exhausted halfway through and needed new batteries"?
1: Our mower
2: takes batteries, and when I get halfway through the lawn, I'm pretty tired, and I have to replace the battery.
0: That makes sense.
2: That's
0: okay.
2: Not dirty.
0: No,
2: what are you
0: you're right.
2: Talking about?
0: You're right. Absolutely. All right. Now we're going to hand it over to our resident comedian, and Aaron. It's time for you to do your
1: joke of the day.
0: Okay, let's find out what. Oh, oh, you're just like, what are you getting all wound up or
2: That's
0: something?
2: Right.
0: Your batteries.
1: Wound up.
0: Okay, let's find out because it's Friday. This better be the best one of the week. What's your joke of the day?
1: A man is walking home after a long day at work when he meets a genie who offers him 3 wishes.
0: Mm-hmm.
1: "I wish I was rich,"
0: okay,
1: the man says.
2: "Oh, yeah.
1: Very good. What's your second wish, rich?" the genie asks. "No, I mean rich as in money."
0: Yeah.
1: The man replies.
0: Yeah.
1: "Very good. You have 1 wish left, mister, as in money. What would it be?" "I wish you could understand what I'm trying to say," the man yells. "Oh, now I get it," the genie says before disappearing.
0: Oh, no. Well, that was rather disappointing.
1: If I was a genie, that's how I would know.
2: Just messing with people?
1: Yeah, absolutely. What are you talking about? I'm doing what?
0: Okay, there's your joke of the day for the Friday joke, and we'll be back in just a little bit. We've got Div's Dating Advice. That's coming up next on Fun with Am and Davo and Aaron.

0: Tuesday. It's Fun with Am and Dave-O and Aaron.
1: Fun we have here.
0: We are going to have another great time.
2: Just take it over, Aaron.
0: Yeah. We are going to give you guys some advice here on how to get a little
1: whoopee-whoopee
0: over the weekend. Okay, get to those bars, clubs, and pubs and have a good time. There's somebody definitely waiting for you. Okay, let's find out what we got today. I've got some advice. We're going to squeeze that into the middle of you two jabronis giving us some good pickup lines.
1: Okay, so sounds like fun.
0: What do we got here? Aaron, start us off with your pickup line.
1: Okay, I don't really have any good pickup lines because I'm not looking to get picked up. I'm looking to get pinned down.
0: Oh, okay, I dig that one. I like that. I wish somebody would have used that on me, actually, when I was younger. Not anymore, my love. Not anymore.
2: I could say it.
0: Oh,
2: too.
0: You can use it. Yeah,
2: I guess. Still try and pick you up.
0: Yeah, sure. Okay. That's sweet. That's cute. Okay, how about Amanda? Have you got something there?
2: You must be a library fine because you've been overdue in my life.
0: Oh, okay.
1: That is.
2: Get in here.
0: Okay. I'm not really sure. I think if you did it without the accent, that would be good.
2: I had an accent?
0: Yeah, you definitely had an accent on that one. Yeah. So let's do some Dave's dating advice now. I'm going to. Oh, geez. This is so bad.
2: How about I say, don't criticize the way the woman talks? No.
0: Nope, that wouldn't fall into my dating advice.
2: Right,
0: in fact, how about you show your date how manly you are by setting up a first date picnic?
2: Okay.
0: That's what you should do. And so far, this is sounding pretty, this is going good, right?
2: I like romantic. That. I like it.
0: And then, to show again how manly you are, bring all the food before it's been processed at the plant.
1: Whoa,
0: to process it on site. Yeah.
2: No.
0: Now, I'm not sure how you're going to get the entire cow there, but with a semi-trailer pulling in full of cows and then it's one just possible. Walking off, that would be pretty impressive. And then just slice it up. Slice and dice it, as they say. No, don't do that.
2: Put something in the jar for that.
1: Please.
2: Gross.
1: Yeah.
2: Oh, oh, where's my...
3: you, David.
2: Yeah, times 10.
0: Okay, let's finish it off with the pickup lines. Aaron, what do you got?
1: Yeah, my internet is 4G, but my heart is all for you.
0: Okay. I don't really...
2: This is really failing.
0: Yeah, okay, how about Amanda? Finish this off. What do you got?
2: Are you a dictionary? Because you just added meaning to my day.
0: Oh, that's nice.
2: Stamp.
0: That is a good one right there. I like that. Somebody out there who's listening to this has to use that. Somebody's got to use that. Okay. Okay, guess what? We're going to be right back here. Amanda is going to be in charge of the next one. I guess it's about sports moments that she doesn't know much about.
2: I don't really understand.
0: We'll see what that sounds like when we get back for more fun with Am and Dave-O and Aaron.

light by candlelight, I find insight, fundamental movement. So when it's black, this insomniac, take an original tack, keep the beast in my nature under ceaseless attack. I get no sleep, I can't get no sleep.

0: Okay, we are back, and it's time now for me to introduce the show again with an accent.
1: Oh, let's do it. You're madness.
2: Doing accents.
0: I am doing accents. Your accents are not good. My accents are very, very good.
1: Oh, goodness.
0: Where is this fun with Amadeo and Aaron? Okay, that's okay. My accent. Okay, what do we got here? And I can't tell you what country it's from. I have no idea. It's a mixture of everything. So let's talk about... That was not sportsy at all. We are going to hand it over to Amanda for the segment that we love to call
1: Mandatainment.
2: Well, it's Friday, so I revisit legendary sports moment from a person who doesn't really understand sports.
0: Yeah, with no accent.
2: With no accent. Okay, so thank goodness. So I looked up, you know, some sort of sportsy thing that happened.
0: Yeah.
2: And I got a time that a guy caught a football with his helmet.
0: Okay.
2: I don't know when this was or who did it or what kind of team name it was or their mascot. But from what, because that's,
0: know,
2: how, I,
0: yeah,
2: that's you, how I differentiate the teams is their mascots.
1: Okay. Oh, yeah.
2: From what I understand, football is mostly about catching things with your hands, even though it's called football and you would think it'd be like kicking it, but that's what soccer is. So they literally put gloves on people so they could catch these balls. Like
0: yeah, a lot of
2: sticky.
0: People are confused about all that.
2: Yeah,
0: so,
2: okay.
0: Yeah.
2: So imagine everyone's surprise when one guy basically catches the ball using his forehead equipment, whatever that thing is.
1: A glove?
0: Didn't you just say it at the very beginning of this?
2: Oh.
0: Helmet? You said the word.
2: Okay.
0: So, okay.
2: So it was a big championship game and a huge moment, and some guy is throwing something, and a player is falling backwards.
0: Mm-hmm.
2: People were hanging off of him. Total chaos. It was more like a dance production, I guess, in a football game.
0: Yeah.
2: But then the ball got wedged into his head bucket.
1: Oh dear.
0: No, helmet.
2: Yeah.
0: Helmet.
1: Is that a touchdown?
0: Okay. And it probably wasn't even his helmet. It was probably his face mask is what it was.
2: Okay, well that adds more complexity
0: to this.
2: That's
0: right, yeah.
2: But the point is that he didn't catch it with his hands or, you know, have it in his arms.
0: Yeah.
2: He had it in his head.
0: Yeah.
1: Wow.
0: And it still counts.
2: People went crazy. Yeah, apparently
1: it still counts,
0: yeah.
2: And did they win? I don't know. I didn't really pay attention to any of that. But I would feel like...
0: Not.
2: Would a helmet be catchable? Like, is that going to count? There's no rules against using
0: your
2: head.
0: I told you it counted.
2: I guess in soccer, they use their heads to make goals. So this
0: it's
2: would kind of be the
0: it's
2: same.
0: A little, no, it's a little bit different. And you trust me, I actually know sports.
2: Now it's different. Okay. Well, I don't understand sports.
0: No, you don't.
2: But well, this is the...
0: we'll never say she doesn't understand baseball, though. She understands baseball way better than me.
2: I don't talk about that on this day. But this has been Balls, Nets, and Other Sportsy Things History Edition, where moments are legendary and my understanding remains safely trapped inside this guy's helmet.
0: Yeah,
1: the head bucket.
0: That's right.
2: That's what I think.
0: Okay, guess what, everybody? We're going to take another break here. We're going to be right back because it's next time to get a little bit deep and philosophical with Shallow Thoughts right here on Fun with Amadeo and Aaron.

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0: Yes, hello, and welcome back to our show. 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
1: Ammon,
0: Devo,
2: and Aaron, Airhead Cheshire.
0: Now, we thought, we're always laughing. We've always got so much energy. We have to take a moment to
2: center ourselves.
0: Solace. Calm.
1: Reflection.
2: Breathing.
0: So, now, it's time for Shallow Thoughts with the Fun Crew. Amanda, what are your thoughts?
1: Maybe the reason socks disappear in the dryer is because they've escaped to a better life.
0: Aaron, please share.
2: If tomatoes are technically fruit, then ketchup is a smoothie, and society just agreed not to talk about it.
1: David, what are your thoughts?
0: If everything happens for a reason, then I hope someone in charge is taking notes, because my storyline feels like it was written during a lunch break on a paper napkin. Shallow Thoughts with the Fun Crew. We'll be right back with more fun with Ammon, Devo, and Aaron.

0: done with Am and Dave on Aaron.
1: We have integrity.
2: Are you sure we've got integrity?
1: I don't know if I agree with that. There's some in that drawer.
2: That's a junk drawer, Aaron. Oh, okay. So no integrity in the junk drawer. I'm sorry. Guess what? We are now going to do some random funny things. We are also going to talk about our theme a little bit here. Oh. But before we do that, we got a sponsor.
3: This program is made possible in part by a grant from Fruit and Fibber, the breakfast cereal that lies about how good it is for you.
2: There we go.
4: Oh, I love that cereal. Yeah, so good.
2: You would have any cereal in the world. Yeah. You would just put anything in
4: especially
2: your mouth.
4: Especially if it pretends to be good for me.
2: Hey, I just said something.
4: What?
2: I just said something. You would put anything in your mouth. And I wasn't talking dirty. See? That's what we're talking about.
1: Oh.
2: Things that sound like they're dirty, but they aren't. Mm-hmm. We were talking about cereal.
4: We were.
2: How about this one? I had to jiggle it a little before it finally started.
1: That's gross.
2: I know. It sounds that way, but that's not what I'm talking about.
4: It was just
2: the wire, right?
4: Yeah,
2: so
4: yeah.
2: That is what we're talking about today, the theme for today. And now we're going to get on to some random funny things that we like to talk about. And these random funny
4: things, what
2: do they have to do with? Well, they've got to do with modern wedding vows.
4: It's the prenup season again.
2: Modern wedding vows. That would be a prenup, absolutely.
1: Yeah.
2: How about I hereby confirm that I have read, understood, and agreed with the aforementioned terms and conditions.
4: That sounds about right.
1: Yep.
2: That's right.
1: Yep. Yeah. I now pronounce you married.
2: Uh-huh. Amanda, you've got one.
4: I solemnly swear to change my Facebook status to married and unfriend all my exes.
1: Oh, that was actually
2: a good accent right there. I like that. A little bit of New York, I think. How about this next one? Modern wedding vows, Aaron.
1: I promise to love, honor, cherish, and share my Netflix password.
2: Oh, that's very important, actually.
4: Yeah.
2: That's really important.
4: I think it is important.
2: Well, this next one, I promise to not respond to your texts with just the letter K.
4: KK.
2: I'll do KK. Okay, and then the next modern wedding vow, Amanda.
4: I vow to love you like Trump loves Trump.
1: Oh, that's a promise.
2: That's a lot.
4: Deep love.
2: Wow.
4: That's a deep love.
2: Aaron, you got another modern wedding vow.
1: I promise to even when you can't.
4: Oh, I can't even. Stop it, girlfriend.
2: I can't even. I know that one. How about this one here? With this ring, I need thee to get a second job to help me finish paying it off.
4: Ooh,
1: free
4: your salary, right?
1: That's a good one.
2: Oh, love it. Get a second job to help me pay off this ring I gave you. Oh, that's too good. Okay, Amanda, you've got another modern wedding vow.
4: In sickness and in health, unless you have a man cold, I'm dealing with that.
2: That's right. Not my responsibility anymore.
4: That's right. Go to your mom.
2: Yeah. How about another modern wedding vow? Aaron, you do this one.
1: Yeah, this marriage contract comes with a 7-year option to renew.
4: Oh, that's good. That's smart.
2: Is that a good deal?
1: Yeah. I think so.
2: I don't even know if that's a good deal. You're past seven years,
4: so you're evergreen.
1: You're done.
2: How about this final one? Let's finish her off with a good one here. Modern wedding vow. I, Pika, choose you to be my lawfully wedded wife.
4: Oh, that's cute.
2: Okay, that's it. We're going to take a break. We're going to come back. We've got some good news follow up here.
1: Good stuff.
2: Get ready for your heart to explode next on Fun with Am and Dave O'Neill and Aaron.

0: Oh boy, I'm so excited. My heart's going to explode.
1: We made it to the good stuff.
0: Yeah, this is the
2: this is the good
0: stuff. News segment is what it is right here on Fun with Em and Dave on Aaron. And for the good news, of course, we need our theme song.
1: Oh,
3: kindly deeds done for free. Kindly deeds
4: done for free.
0: That's
1: done
0: it.
1: Done for free.
0: You know what's coming up. We got three stories here. We're going to start with a woman in Oregon, I guess. She was just reunited with her cat 7 months after it went missing during a road trip in Texas.
1: Oh, geez.
0: The injured cat was brought to a Texas vet and identified by its microchip, but they didn't know how to get her back to Oregon.
1: Oh, wow. Hmm.
0: That's when an online gaming friend jumped in. All those online gaming friends are so important.
1: Yeah.
0: Used airline miles, like air miles and stuff. We've got air miles here to personally fly the cat back to Oregon. The cat
1: is now
0: safely back with her owner and feeling much better.
1: That is beautiful.
0: Okay. And then how about a policeman in Lansdale, Pennsylvania, rescued three baby raccoons after they got trapped inside someone's chimney.
2: Aww.
0: Officers carefully removed the raccoon babies without injury and turned them over to a wildlife rehabilitation center.
1: Oh, that's
0: for
1: precious.
0: Care.
2: Were
0: yeah,
2: they
0: that's
2: drinking
0: awesome.
2: When they went?
0: I don't know.
2: A rehab
0: probably.
2: For raccoon.
0: Probably. Yeah. 22 years ago, a firefighter named Alan Kent helped deliver a young baby named Chloe Huddle.
1: Wow.
0: Her mother was going through a medical emergency, and Alan was the first person to hold Chloe after delivering her. Now Alan is retired, but he just flew across the country to see Chloe's college graduation.
1: Wow, yeah. That's beautiful.
0: The two have stayed connected all through the years, and now Alan got to witness the baby he helped deliver get her cap and gown.
1: What
2: so
1: a
2: cool.
1: Full circle.
2: Yeah.
0: That's awesome. Okay, guess what? We are going to be back in just a little bit. We've got three questions we have to ask you. Those three questions are going to be for our trivia reveal tomorrow. No, not tomorrow. It's Friday. It's going to be on Monday. A dollar to the pot.
2: Keep it.
0: Okay,
2: yeah.
0: We are going to be back, though, and you guys get to find out what those questions are on the trivia preview next on Fun with Em and Dave O'Neill.

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1: Ammon,
0: Davo, and
2: Aaron Airhead Cheshire.
0: On Monday's show, we're going to have the trivia reveal, which means that we've got to have the trivia preview right now. We've got three questions we're going to ask you. Are you guys ready to put your thinking caps on?
2: Oh, let's do it.
0: Okay, here we go. These are the three questions. We're going to get the answers on Monday.
1: Number one, according to surveys, only 8% of people do this before they go to bed. What is it?
0: And number two, 34% of people surveyed said this is the last thing they do before going to bed. What is that?
2: And finally, number three, in a recent survey, 70% of people said they have one of these in bed with them while they're sleeping. What is it?
0: Okay, there you go. There's all the three questions. You guys ready to do this?
2: Yeah. I got an idea.
0: Okay, I'm going to come up with some crazy answers for these, so get ready. Okay, thank you very much for tuning in. And on Monday's show, make sure you're there again so you can get the reveal of the questions and the trivia we just asked. Okay, we'll see you guys on Monday for more fun with Ammon, Davo, and Aaron.
3: Make sure you join us again on Monday. You know why? Because
4: there's a lot more fun, there's a lot more fun, there's a lot more fun to come
0: on Fun with
1: Ammon, Davo,
2: and Aaron.
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It's Red Food with the

Terve, this is Jenny from Renegade Angel from Finland. 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
8: 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We are ready to rock and roll here on The Rewind. And coming up this hour, Blue Oyster Cult, Pretenders, LA Guns, Cheap Trick, some Blues Image, and a listener request for Little Feet. I do hope you stick around. But to get things going, a straightforward, high-energy song about having a good time, and that's what we're here for. From their 1978 LP, Don't Look Back, let's party with Boston on The Rewind.

Thanks to Ryan in Michigan for emailing me and suggesting that we spin some little feet here on The Rewind. The live version of Fat Man in the Bathtub was recorded at Lisner Auditorium in Washington, D.C., and it does appear on the band's 1978 live LP, Waiting for Columbus. Today, the song is considered a masterpiece of swamp rock and funk. The song was written by Little Feat frontman and guitarist Lowell George, and it's interesting that many critics and fans alike view the Fat Man as a playful and somewhat vulnerable representation of George himself, a man in crisis who balanced intellectual brilliance with silly songs about everyday struggle. In 1978, Bob Seger was in Los Angeles recording his Stranger in Town album and was renting a house on Mulholland Drive in the Hollywood Hills. One night, Bob was driving through the hills and looking out over the panoramic city lights when the chorus suddenly rolled into his head. Fearing he would forget the melody and lyrics, he immediately turned his car around and drove home in silence, refusing even to turn on the radio until he could record the idea into a small cassette recorder. Hollywood Nights was added to the six times platinum LP Seger was working on that was released in May 1978. Our next song up has an odd connection to a song from a band we'll hear from a little later in the show. While writing the tune with his frequent collaborator Jim Vallance, Brian Adams experimented with the guitar intro to Blue Oyster Cult's Don't Fear the Reaper. The duo transposed the riff down to E minor and eventually settled on F sharp minor to better suit Adams' vocal range. From his phenomenal 1983 breakthrough album, Cuts Like a Knife, here's Brian Adams with This Time, right here on The Rewind.

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LA Guns rocking the Rewind with their 1989 hit, Never Enough. The song was co-written with outside songwriters Greg Tripp and Phil Roy, and that was pretty common practice in the late 80s to help bands secure radio airplay. Never Enough was released as the second single from their sophomore album, Cocked and Loaded, released in August 1989. We also caught Blue Oyster Cult's 1981 hit, Burning for You, which involves a repurposed solo track, a collaboration with a famous rock critic, and a music video filmed in a legendary Hollywood location. Lead guitarist Buck Dharma composed the music and changed the title to Burning for You. He originally intended for the song to be on his 1982 solo album, Flat Out, but the band's manager, Sandy Pearlman, convinced him it was too good not to be a BOC song. The lyrics were written by Richard Meltzer, a prominent rock journalist who often contributed poetry and lyrics to the band. The music video for Burning For You was all over MTV and was filmed in the Los Angeles storm drains. That's the same location used for the famous 1954 giant ant movie Them. Past episodes of The Rewind are always available for you at joeshannon.com. 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Moving on, The Pretenders' 1983 hit, Middle of the Road, is a deeply personal song written by Chrissy Hynde. She included several autobiographical details about her life at the time, such as lyrics referring to her daughter and her own age. The group had recently suffered the tragic drug-related deaths of original members James Honeyman Scott and Pete Farndon, leaving Hynde to rebuild the band. The Rewind continues with The Pretenders.

0: Blues Image with the high-energy B-side to the band's massive 1970 hit, Ride Captain Ride. Pay My Dues never reached the same commercial success as its A-side neighbor, but it does show off the band's heavier blues rock foundation. Stick around, because coming up next on The Rewind, Tom Petty and the Heartbreakers, Nazareth, The Doors, and Cheap Trick.
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I'm Joe Shannon. Thanks for rocking with The Rewind. Nazareth recorded Love Hurts in 1974 during sessions for their album Hair of the Dog. Surprisingly, the band did not intend it to be a major track. It wasn't meant to be a single and was barely meant for the album at all. They were simply experimenting with a song they liked. Bassist Pete Agnew later said they recorded over 40 sessions before settling on the final take, emphasizing how much they loved the song and wanted to make it their own. You know, most songs don't find their origin in a drum loop, but that's exactly how Tom Petty and the Heartbreakers' 1982 number one song, You Got Lucky, started out. Guitarist Mike Campbell developed the drum loop in his home studio, then the band recreated it manually in the recording studio by cutting and taping drum performances into a physical loop, which became the song's backbone. Tom Petty then added lyrics, and he conceived that distinctive surf western guitar feel layered over the synth-driven arrangement, a departure from the band's usual guitar-forward sound. Our next song is essentially a love letter to a late-night soul food diner. Written in summer 1965 by Jim Morrison before the Doors recorded their debut album, the track tells the story of Olivia's, a small late-night soul food diner located on Main Street in Santa Monica, California. The place was popular with UCLA film students and local artists, and Morrison loved it because the food reminded him of home and the atmosphere felt warm and comforting. From their 1967 self-titled debut album, here are the Doors on The Rewind.

0: Rounding out the rewind with a short song from Cheap Trick. Rick Nielsen explained that in Cheap Trick's early years, they often walked on stage without any chance to test the PA system. Rather than risk blowing a more melodic song on a bad mix, he wrote Hello There specifically as a quick, high-energy soundcheck song, a way to blast into the set, get levels right, and hype the crowd at the same time. Thank you so much for joining me today. Let's make a plan to meet right back here next week, same time, same station. Rock on, my friends.
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1: James Ross. Now, James Ross is kicking off another hour of the greatest hits of music.
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3: 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We are ready, willing, and able. Hope you can join me as we play some of the best of the last 50 years.
4: Who

You know, Genesis had 17 top 40 hits in the US, but that was the only number one, Invisible Touch. I want to funk. I want to funk, pop, rock, disco, taking you on a ride through the greatest hits of music. Together we'll remember some of those great memories from back in the day. Let's rev up the jukebox and we'll help you step back in time. The 60s, 70s, 80s, 90s, the noughties, and right up to today. We've got them all in 2 hours of the greatest hits of music. The greatest hits of music. Oh, we've got them all right.

back to 91, back to the light. Brian May and Driven By You. James Ross. Okay, let's do our future greatest hits now. It's

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he just gets better and better, doesn't he? Latest hit from the 2026 charts, Alex Warren. That is Fever Dream. It's the greatest hits of music. What are you up to then? Do tell. James Ross at greatesthitsofmusic.com. The greatest hits of music. James Ross. You know us, me and Lucy, we'd love to know your every secret.

actually recorded by various couples, including Otis Redding and Carla Thomas. Donnie and Marie Osmond did it. Rod Stewart and Tina Turner did it. But you know what? That's probably the best version. The original version, Marvin Gaye and Kim Weston. And it takes two from 1967. You ain't

0: Well, so far on this hour, the greatest hits of music. We started things off with Genesis and Invisible Touch. Then it was Brian May and Driven By You. From the charts of 2026, Alex Warren and Fever Dream. Then it was back to the 60s for Marvin Gaye and Kim Weston. It Takes Two, and to the 50s for Elvis and Hound Dog. And the brand new song from Zara Nelson, or even Zara Larsson, and Shakira together with Eurosummer.
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0: Classic hits, classic memories. These are the greatest hits of music.

Yeah, a squeeze box is an accordion, but it's also something else. The Who, just seeing what they can get away with back in 1975.

Oh, Keith Mullen and his guitar and Groovy Train. That was back to 1990, The Farm. And before that, The Who. Classic Who from The Who, Then and Now, that collection. 1976, or was it 75 when it came out? It was Squeezebox.

She's been putting herself about a bit recently, hasn't she? A couple of weeks back, she was at the Met Gala in a rather interesting outfit. The World Cup coming up as well. More about that in a short while. Katy Perry and Last Friday Night. Okay, it's the Mystery TV theme tune. What is this?

Okay, this is a crime drama. First came out in 1999. 8 years, 6 seasons, 86 episodes, through until 2007. Starred James Gandolfini and Lorraine Bracco, amongst many others. Great theme tune. Woke Up This Morning by Alabama 3. This was made for HBO, seen around the world, one of the biggest US crime drama TV series over the years. Do you have any idea what the show is that we're talking about?

tune, isn't it? Alabama 3. It's called Woke Up This Morning. It comes from a crime drama, a serial drama, a psychological black comedy, which first came out in 1999. It was created by David Chase. Starred James Gandolfini, Lorraine Bracco, Edie Falco, and Michael Imperioli. It follows Tony, the mafia boss, who has panic attacks, who reluctantly begins seeing a psychiatrist, Jennifer Melfi. Does that give it away? It sure should, because it's The Sopranos.

That's from Barbra Streisand's greatest hits. Actually, in my book, one of her greatest hits, yes. Back to 1971 for Babs and Stony End.

from the guy that brought us Stick Season. That is his latest hit, Noah Kahan and Doors. Well, catching up now with some more showbiz and celebrity stories. And Janet Jackson made a rare public appearance at the 2026 Grammy Hall of Fame Gala to celebrate the induction of her 1989 album Rhythm Nation. Speaking at the ceremony, she said, quote, "It's beautiful to relive the memories attached to this project that is so, so precious to me." Well, also honored are classic albums from Radiohead, Tupac, and Hearts. Noel and Liam Gallagher have given their first joint interview in 25 years for a new Disney-backed Oasis reunion documentary directed by Peaky Blinders creator Stephen Knight. The new film explores Oasis's 2025 blockbuster reunion tour following rehearsals, backstage moments, and the brothers' long-awaited reconciliation after years of public feuding. Well, as we hinted earlier on, Katy Perry will be the headline performer for the US opening ceremony of the World Cup on June the 12th at SoFi Stadium in California. Katy, of course, was the headline act for the halftime show at the Super Bowl back in 2015. There'll also be opening ceremonies in Canada and Mexico, which will feature artists including Alanis Morissette and Michael

surprise, surprise, back to 1998 with Shelley Nelson and Tin Tin Out. And here's where the story ends. Okay, let's dive into those birthdays and say happy birthday for this week to May, to Chrissy, Anne, to Terry, and also to Ian, Hugh, Nick, and to you if it's your birthday. How are you celebrating? What have you got planned? Something crazy, I hope. A big, big celebration and a giant slice of birthday cake.

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7: And we're off again with our air guitars in hand, going down and deep. Over the past five decades, some of the greatest, some of the